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3: 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I started Call Dad because I was sick of bad experiences with other AC companies. Why should people stuck with a heating or cooling problem have a bad experience? That little red wagon reminds me to ask, how would Dad handle this situation? He'd make it a great experience. I told you about filling my little red wagon with ice and beer, my dad's beer, and selling it to the neighborhood golfers. I mean, Dad wasn't okay with his 10-year-old son selling his beer. I was dreading what he'd do when Mom told him. I thought I was really gonna get it. But he was a good dad. He made it a lesson, a good memory, and a great experience. Don't let unexpected heating or cooling problems fill you with dread. Nobody wants that. Instead, have a little red wagon experience. All you got-

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2: Not working hard. 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
11: No major slowdowns to report so far this morning, but there is light fog in the area. Drive times into Asheville on I-26 are up to 27 minutes from Hendersonville, 21 minutes from Fletcher, and 14 minutes from Weaverville.
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13: Watch for a few scattered showers and thunderstorms this afternoon. Otherwise, a mix of clouds and sun. Highs in the upper 70s to lower 80s. That chance continues into the evening, diminishing to just a few spotty showers late tonight. Otherwise, mostly cloudy. Lows in the mid to upper 60s. Wednesday, kind of a repeat performance. Highs in the upper 70s and lower 80s. We'll have the potential for hit-and-miss showers and thunderstorms around the area. Expect very similar conditions on Thursday and on Friday. That's your 7 weather forecast. I'm meteorologist Dan Bickford.
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0: is the TJ Show. I am so fascinated by this story. The Zac Brown Band, they were playing a bunch of shows at Fenway Park in Boston. Sunday night was their 15th show there. And they announced to the entire audience, this is over 37,000 attendees. It's a big venue. Everyone gets a free cruise for two aboard a Margaritaville at Sea liner. This was valued at $40 million, more than that actually. The gesture set the record for the largest surprise audience gifting in live entertainment history.
1: Nice.
2: That is phenomenal.
0: Yeah, I'm kind of blown away by that. And I think it's so creative too. Every one of those people now, they're going to go on this cruise. They're going to have a story to tell. All these headlines are coming out about this cruise. It's like a genius marketing move. I know about the cruise now. I never considered going on a cruise. Now I'm like, wait a minute. They have a live music venue designed by Zac Brown on Same Boat, whatever that is.
2: Or that's the destination.
0: I don't see it here.
2: No.
0: But
2: it's still great.
0: And it's got to be so fun. Like, you spend all this money on a ticket, and then it's like, oh, I'm winning. This is so great. I get to go on a cruise now with a friend. I think that's so clever.
2: It's kind of like you're getting your money back, though.
0: Yeah.
2: Because you paid for a concert, and now you're getting, you know, tickets to a cruise for
3: and
2: two people.
3: And then some, because, I mean, a cruise is expensive, yeah. Right?
0: Yeah, well, if you divide the number of attendees by the $40 million, it looks like, I mean, $1,000 per person, so what, $500 per to ride the cruise?
1: Yeah, we don't have the exact details on the cruise, but depending on where it's going, it could cost anywhere from $450 to about $1,800 to ride on a Margaritaville at Sea cruise.
0: Got a hand to him. And listen, they're giving free stuff away. I'm a fan.
1: Yeah. And they're giving away four pairs of free cruises at every one of their remaining concerts on this tour date. So I bet you people are going to try to buy tickets to the show just for the chance to win another cruise.
0: I've never been on a cruise in all these years. You do cruises, right?
2: I've been on two. Yeah. I've only been two.
0: A good experience?
2: Yeah, they've been great. Great experience.
0: Well, I like the concept. You jump in a boat and then you get to visit a bunch of different places. And it's right. Like, all right, I'm in Italy. Now I'm in the next place.
2: Yeah.
0: And you get to see a bunch of spots in one. Did you?
3: Oh, you're going on a European cruise over here, this guy.
2: I know, seriously. Mr.
3: Fancy.
2: Big Bucks.
0: Well, yeah. No, I'm not going on any cruise. Yeah, but
3: no, I've never been on a cruise. I'd refuse.
2: They have entertainment, yeah. Comedians, musicians. Yeah.
3: I don't like the idea of open
2: shows
3: water.
2: And all that stuff, which is great.
0: Yeah. Do you hear the ocean? This is a dumb question, but do you hear the ocean like when you're in the venue?
2: I don't hear it.
0: Yeah.
2: I haven't heard it.
1: You don't hear much, but you do feel a gentle rocking, and some people, including myself, get the best sleep of their lives on a cruise ship because of how the boat gently rocks in the water.
0: Does it ever get not gently rocked?
1: Sometimes if you run into some harsh weather, yeah, you could see some big waves.
0: Lose your footing a little bit?
1: Yeah. And actually,
2: more than that sometimes.
1: And when you get off the cruise, your legs take some time to adjust to walking on the water, and you're like, your legs feel like jelly when you get onto land for the first time
3: after
1: a cruise.
3: Like a trampoline. You ever jump on a trampoline?
1: Yeah.
3: Yeah,
1: it's kind of like that.
2: I guess some people are more sensitive to that than others because I don't feel that way when I get off a cruise. So it just depends on the person.
0: Yeah, there you go. Well, congrats to everyone who went to the Zac Brown Band show. 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

It's the TJ Show, and this headline has me a tad confused. It says, Pepsi's latest product is meant to be rubbed all over our body. All right, well, let's see what this is all about. It's coming up in the news on the TJ Show, a few moments away.

0: Tennessee. 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
1: Hey, what's up?
0: Andrew, tell me, what is the most exciting part of your life right now?
1: I finally got my bachelor's degree.
2: Oh, nice.
0: Whoa, look at you.
2: Congratulations, man.
0: How does it feel?
1: Yeah. It feels really good.
0: What kind of work are you doing?
1: Right now I work for Walmart, but I'm definitely looking for something that is a bit more applicable to my degree. Essentially, it's an international relations degree.
0: We definitely need good relationships internationally. That's always a thing.
2: Yeah.
0: So I think we could utilize your skills. Keep pushing towards that.
2: Are you looking just in your state, in your area? Are you open to like finding something outside of your state and moving?
1: It's called Foreign Service Officer. It's with the State Department. Basically, I'd go work at an embassy or a consulate in other countries.
2: Yeah.
1: My dream job, I don't know if you ever saw the show Anthony Bourdain, Parts Unknown. So he would go to all these different places, and you'd learn a bit about like the political situation, the culture, and, of course, the food.

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9: Fog is being reported across the area this morning, and there are slowdowns happening on Brevard and Long Shoals Road in Arden, as well as on Sand Hill Road and on Patton and Louisiana Avenues in West Asheville. Drive times into Asheville on I-26 are up to 30 minutes from Hendersonville, 25 minutes from Fletcher, and 15 minutes from Weaverville.
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11: Watch for a few scattered showers and thunderstorms this afternoon. Otherwise, a mix of clouds and sun, highs in the upper 70s to lower 80s. That chance continues into the evening, diminishing to just a few spotty showers late tonight. Otherwise, mostly cloudy, lows in the mid to upper 60s. Wednesday, kind of a repeat performance, highs in the upper 70s and lower 80s. We'll have the potential for hit-and-miss showers and thunderstorms around the area. Expect very similar conditions on Thursday and on Friday. That's your 7 weather forecast. I'm meteorologist Dan Bickford.
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talking. It's the TJ Show, and a Guinness World Record broken for the youngest professor ever at a college. We'll get to this in the news a few moments away. It's coming up on the TJ Show.

0: This is the TJ Show, welcoming the fabulous Lisa Miller out of Minneapolis, St. Paul. Is that really you, Lisa?
1: It's me. Hello, hello.
0: Hey, there she is. Lisa is so kind. She reached out to us right away when we started on your station there in Minneapolis. We're so excited to be on with you guys, and you host the afternoon show there.
1: That's correct, yep.
0: You were the first person I thought of when we saw this story. There's a little local bookshop in Minneapolis, and they've got this unique vending machine. You pump quarters into it. For a dollar, you get a piece of art from a local artist. And I love supporting local art. And so I did a terrible thing. I put $6 worth of quarters in the mail. And I got so distracted during the transaction, I wound up paying $8.50 just to ship you $6 worth of quarters.
1: I'm thinking in a world of Venmo, but that made me laugh. I thought, okay, this is now expensive art.
2: Yeah, you definitely paid more than a dollar per art. That's what I told him. I'm like, you could have Venmoed, Apple Pay, Cash App,
1: right.
2: Like Zelle, all these things you could have done.

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5: Fog is reported throughout Asheville and Buncombe County this morning, and drive times into Asheville on I-26 are up to 30 minutes from Hendersonville, 25 minutes from Fletcher, and 15 minutes from Weaverville.
6: Now, here's the latest forecast from the 7 News Weather Center on Mix 96.5.
7: Watch for a few scattered showers and thunderstorms this afternoon. Otherwise, a mix of clouds and sun. Highs in the upper 70s to lower 80s. That chance continues into the evening, diminishing to just a few spotty showers late tonight. Otherwise, mostly cloudy. Lows in the mid to upper 60s. Wednesday, kind of a repeat performance. Highs in the upper 70s and lower 80s. We'll have the potential for hit-and-miss showers and thunderstorms around the area. Expect very similar conditions on Thursday and on Friday. That's your 7 weather forecast. I'm meteorologist Dan Bickford.
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It's the TJ Show, and it looks like there's some research that says sports fans are generally happier. We'll get into the details of this a few moments away. It's coming up on the TJ Show.

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5: Now, here's the latest forecast from the 7 News Weather Center, Unmixed 96.5.
6: Watch for a few scattered showers and thunderstorms this afternoon. Otherwise, a mix of clouds and sun, highs in the upper 70s to lower 80s. That chance continues into the evening, diminishing to just a few spotty showers late tonight. Otherwise, mostly cloudy, lows in the mid to upper 60s. Wednesday, kind of a repeat performance, highs in the upper 70s and lower 80s. We'll have the potential for hit-and-miss showers and thunderstorms around the area. Expect very similar conditions on Thursday and on Friday. That's your 7 weather forecast. I'm meteorologist Dan Bickford.
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0: Mix 96.5, good music, good mood. It's Deej. And have you heard of the latest dating trend? It is infladating. Combination of inflation and dating. And basically it all means that people are going out on modern budget-friendly dates instead of breaking the bank. Infladating. All because, you know, everything costs more now. So instead of going, you know, maybe picking them up, going to a fancy dinner or something like that, you're grabbing a little bit of fast food and going to do a picnic where you don't have to spend money. That is the goal. I just love how they finally, like, nothing's better than when they come up with terms for, the, like, infladating. Yes, it's infladating. Also known as just dating while broke. Guys, I've been doing this for 10 years. We're good.
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12: Watch for a few scattered showers and thunderstorms this afternoon. Otherwise, a mix of clouds and sun, highs in the upper 70s to lower 80s. That chance continues into the evening, diminishing to just a few spotty showers late tonight. Otherwise, mostly cloudy, lows in the mid to upper 60s. Wednesday, kind of a repeat performance, highs in the upper 70s and lower 80s. We'll have the potential for hit-and-miss showers and thunderstorms around the area. Expect very similar conditions on Thursday and on Friday. That's your 7 weather forecast. I'm meteorologist Dan Bickford.
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Deej hanging on your work day. A few hours left. Check another one off the list. Got Maroon 5 on the way. That's after Donna Lewis. It's Mix.

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8: Watch for a few scattered showers and thunderstorms this afternoon. Otherwise, a mix of clouds and sun, highs in the upper 70s to lower 80s. That chance continues into the evening, diminishing to just a few spotty showers late tonight. Otherwise, mostly cloudy, lows in the mid to upper 60s. Wednesday, kind of a repeat performance, highs in the upper 70s and lower 80s. We'll have the potential for hit-and-miss showers and thunderstorms around the area. Expect very similar conditions on Thursday and on Friday. That's your 7 weather forecast. I'm meteorologist Dan Bickford.
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1: Do you remember this?
2: 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To prove to Dad that I'm not a fool. I got my lunch packed up. My boots tied tight. I hope I don't get in a fight. Oh, back to school. Back to school. Back to school.
1: That's Adam Sandler on Billy Madison singing Back to School. 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
1: Well, happy Tuesday. 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I've got my buddy Crystal. She's out at AB Tech right now.
2: 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It is New Student Welcome Day. 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All the details you need are at abtech.com or come see us. We are over here by the Victoria side of the Bailey Building. 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
11: Watch for a few scattered showers and thunderstorms this afternoon. Otherwise, a mix of clouds and sun. Highs in the upper 70s to lower 80s. That chance continues into the evening, diminishing to just a few spotty showers late tonight. Otherwise, mostly cloudy. Lows in the mid to upper 60s. Wednesday, kind of a repeat performance. Highs in the upper 70s and lower 80s. We'll have the potential for hit-and-miss showers and thunderstorms around the area. Expect very similar conditions on Thursday and on Friday. That's your 7 weather forecast. I'm meteorologist Dan Bickford.
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0: 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This week's Asheville Deal has your name written all over it. 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These Asheville deals always disappear fast, so set that reminder and be ready to grab yours before they're gone. 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

0: Happy Tuesday. It's the Melanie Show on Mix 96.5. I just got a text from Tracy at 240-9650. She says, Melanie, how do I win those Soaky Mountain tickets? Girl, I'm so glad you asked. All you have to do is open your free Mix 96.5 mobile app, click on Contest, and enter for a chance to win 4-pack of passes to Soaky Mountain Water Park in Sevierville. It's that easy. 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And good luck from me to you, Tracy. And as always, our text and talk lines are open. It's the same number, 240-9650, and I love to hear from you while I'm doing the show. Text me any questions, any comments, weigh in on our topic, whatever you got, I'm right here. 240-9650.
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0: It's Crystal with Mix 96.5. We are at AB Tech. 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And if you're not registered for fall classes, it's not too late. Make sure you come by the Bailey Student Services Center. That's where we are. We've got a chance for you to win tickets to Soaky Mountain Water Park. So maybe that could be your last hurrah before school starts. And while you're here, register to win a North Carolina scholarship to help pay for school. Plus, financial aid is right here in this building, and they'll get you all set up with that and guide you through the whole process. You can tour the AB Tech bookstore. They've got umbrellas. You might need it today. Make sure you come by and see us. We're at 340 Victoria Road here at AB Tech for New Student Welcome Day. Come see us. We're here until 5 o'clock. 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
11: 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One person was killed after a fatal accident on Pisgah Highway. Officials say the investigation is ongoing. How do you feel about speed humps? The city of Asheville wants to know. Read more about the public survey. Finally, does an old Appalachian tradition portend snow? Read our folkloric analysis of recent foggy weather.
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1: I've got Jennifer on the line with me. National Night Out is tonight from 5 to 8 at Walmart off Airport Road. Jennifer, do you work at Walmart, and how are you involved in National Night Out?
2: Yes, I do work with Walmart, and we have been involved with National Night Out for the past 2 or 3 years with the Asheville Police Department. We actually sign up under them, and we just kind of host it at our location.
1: And I love that it says on your flyer, join your neighbors and local law enforcement for an evening of fun, connection, and community pride. What's going to be going on out there for kids, and is it free?
2: Yes, it is free, and we will have some games, some vendors. We will have music. We will have all the law enforcement and emergency vehicles here. We have a special appearance, weather permitting, from Mama the Helicopter. It is completely free to the public.
1: Everybody loves Mama the Helicopter. Now, let me ask you this. Is there going to be any food? Since it's 5 to 8, it's dinner time. Will there be food out there?
2: We will have vendors handing out some products, but we will also have some cupcakes and hot dogs as well.
1: So plenty to eat, free hot dogs and cupcakes, plus food vendors like Chick-fil-A, Acropolis, Huey Magoo's, the APD?
2: Yes, Asheville Police Department, Buncombe County Sheriff's Office, North Carolina State Highway Patrol, and Skyland Fire Department as well.
1: All the good guys, all the local heroes. I love that. Jennifer, thanks for giving us that information, and I hope to see you out there. I'm going to run out there before the show's over and come see you.
2: Awesome. We can't wait for you to be here.
1: Happening tonight, National Night Out at the Walmart on Airport Road, 5 to 8 p.m. Mama, the big helicopter, is going to stop by. There's going to be face painting and games for the kids, free hot dogs and cupcakes, food vendors out there. It'll be held in the Walmart parking lot at 60 Airport Road, 5 to 8 p.m. So join your neighbors and local law enforcement for an evening of fun, connection, community pride, and some free food.
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